0: certainly was in the right.
1: Yes, definitely.
2: Like he's cruising for cruising. 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
2: Rumors spread around, United takes its time. But the shack outside the game. You know what I'm talking about. Just let me know if you wanna go to that whole mile on the range. They got a lot of nice girls.

0: helgstemningen fortsetter med Def Leppard. Litt dårlige nyheter fra gitarrist Vivian Campbell. Han har jo kjempet mot kreft I mange år, fått lymfekreft og fikk jo en transplantasjon I fjor som tilsynelatende hjalp, men nå forteller han at kreften dessverre tilbake til Radio Yskel.
1: So the cancer has returned and you know I'm continuing treatments to manage it. I'll probably have to do another transplant within a few years with another donor to try and see if maybe that would cure me. But in the meantime, you know, I'm certainly not slowing down. You know, I'm doing as much with my life as possible.

thing I think you move me. 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